Hana yangu ipimbi yangu inochengetera mashoko anokosha. My heart is my sacred place. It keeps all the secrets. It does not divulge the most important information out to the public. How many of us are able to do that? How many of us are able to keep secrets of someone? I know some of us have small gig, 1 gig, 500 megabytes, 200 megabytes of memory that you have to offload so that you keep loading into your storage device. So sometimes you tell somebody not to tell someone, and that someone tells somebody and tell somebody not to tell someone, and that someone tells somebody and tell somebody not to tell somebody, until the whole world is aware of the secret that was supposed to be kept. It will be all over and among everyone. Now Vimbai is quite another song similar to Vimbiso, the hit song, taking you back in the time.

All right. 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My brother Joe, you requested a song from Mashiko's. Okay. Peace, Where to Find Peace. That's the song that I'm playing for you right now. 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
1: Shirikudodi,
0: Arisima Runnings, Joe Wa Lorette. Thank you so much. I really appreciate you. And that's a powerful song advocating for peace. Where to find peace in South Africa if our fellow brothers and sisters are chasing their fellow Africans out of Africa. It's like chasing your own brother out of the house, out of the home house. And where do you think your brother will go? It doesn't make sense, really. Let's embrace each other. Let's embrace one another. Let's love one another. Knox, Stay With Me is the name of the song with DJ T-Raw.

A beautiful stuff. Great selection. Thank you, MK 247K. Loud and clear in the mountains of Magaliesberg, South Africa. Thank you so much for tuning in and for that compliment. I appreciate you. Mamaku Matiko Nayamai. Pafea fea ere kana kuti ndomuda. Which one? Let's see what I have here. Beautiful stuff. This is Radio 54 and Lovers Pamire is my name, broadcasting from the Republic of Ireland. Enjoy.

0: Kana pane song iri worth kudzokorora ka this particular one, a song requested by Mama Ku. Oh my goodness, Ndomuda by Bukai. What's the name of the artist again? It's my first time to hear this song, Sugar Bukai. Oh. Oh my goodness, what a song, what a song. Beautiful stuff. Oh, Zim artist is doing great stuff. It's a song that talks about love. That I love you, I love him, I love you, I love him. And with all my being, with all my existence, with everything that I have, I love her, I love him. It depends from whom it is coming from. And I'm going to tell the whole wide world that I love him, I love you. Beautiful love is a beautiful thing. When you find the one you love, you better cling to it. When all cylinders are firing, you better keep it that way. Of course, no one is perfect, but we try by all means to love each other in our imperfections. That's what love is about. You don't have to be perfect to love somebody or to be loved by somebody. In actual fact, there's no Mr. Right and there's no Miss Right. It's about compromising. It's about taking those few little steps. It's about complimenting one another with those few little words. I miss you. And texting a message is very important to check on your loved ones. Don't let the day go by without sending a message to the one you love, because that message is so important. Imagine that you miss one day to tell that you love somebody, and the next thing you hear about that someone is gone, that someone is gone, is no more. How would you feel? Let's not waste chance. Let's not waste opportunities. Every situation that has been provided unto us, that has been given unto us by the Almighty, let's make use of it to express our deep appreciation of love. If we're angry, it's okay, it sucks. It's allowed to be angry. It's normal to be angry. But do not allow the sun to go down to its mother in your anger. You have to make sure that you revive communication, swallow your pride and ego. Sometimes kill relationships and destroy relationships, and we blame the devil, we blame all the bad things in the families, we blame our aunties, our uncles who never stayed in a marriage. But it is those little attributes, little habits, little characters, a few characters. The Bible says, Tibatire, beware of those little foxes that have exhausted and extinguished the whole farm of vine, the whole vineyard is all gone by the little fox. Mchishona's nose, Tibatire, Makawa, Madika, Pizza, Minde, Mzambiringa. The little things can destroy the bigger picture. It's not about the big things that you can imagine, but little things. And little things in appreciation also are blocks and natural structures, natural resources to put up a strong structure. Again, let's go to the song Ndomuda, requested by Mama Ku. Thank you, Mama.
1: This is a song by Spring.

Shania Twain, Forever and For Always. It's going down, it's going down. Steve Watiko, Steven. Go Spain, go. And Pastor Michael, you're saying this World Cup is now Barcelonian affair. All right, okay. And Mukoma Wango, Edwin, Peter, Mabusela, Akakumalo. That's you, my brother. Thank you. That's a long name. I can imagine how you struggled back at school. Oh, how good you were at school to be able to write that long name. Beautiful stuff. Anyway, and you are vying for which team? Which team did you say you are vying for, my brother? Beautiful stuff. World Cup. There's been a lot of rumor, a lot of noise actually going on around to say that this World Cup is favoring one team, is favoring one person, Lionel Messi. Okay, it's up to you to judge whether that's true or not, but so far there's been a lot of controversial decisions in favor of Argentina when it comes to fouls and all those kind of things in and outside of the player and all of the pitch, and of course politics also coming into play. So it's a lot, it's a whole lot of things. Now it's just going down, it's going down. Well, for the meantime, that's a request from Mom Riverside, and enjoy the song as you also get ready to watch football right there.

0: excited? Can we do this?
1: There's a back-to-back request by Mama Riverside and Bakorango by Minister Maendere Ibakorango. 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

Sergeant Zina on number 23, Emiliano Martinez, number 3, Nicholas Tiger, number 6, Alessandro on number 6, 13, Crisano, on number 24, Fernandez, Depot. That's the lineup for Argentina. Are you ready? Are you ready? Are you ready? Right there, it's happening right now. How about me for commentary? Yeah, you should employ me for commentary. That will be on radio, right? That's not TV commentary. That's radio commentary. Oh, beautiful stuff. Okay. It's about to happen. It has already started. It's happening right now. Right now, you have to be part of what's going on. Don't miss out. You have to join in order to have fun with others. Even if you don't understand, just watch and you'll be fine.

Freddy, just imagine of the ground, the monies that the attendees have paid. When I checked last time, unless they reversed the fees, but the cheapest ticket was going for 8,000+ US dollars. And the most expensive one was over 42,000 US dollars. Oh my goodness. Oh my goodness. Discrimination by how much your pocket is, by how fat your pocket is. Yeah, that's what happens in this world. So I don't know if all those people on the ground paid such a fortune to watch the match, but we are here in the comfort of our houses, of our homes. We paid nothing, and we are watching it all, and of course enjoying the fun. That's the beauty of it all as well. Okay, we listen to Westlife, Just a Smile. I Lay My Love on You. Okay.

Spain. Oh, all right, ball in the hands of Argentina. Number 10, Lionel Messi. Number 15, and it's back in the hands of Spain right now in the midfield. Spain is controlling the mid, right now. And it's number 8 given the ball back to number 8. Back to the ball is given to 15. And on the left flank, back to number 13. And the ball is rolling. They're taking it easy. Spain are not in any rush at this point in time. They're just waiting for a moment to strike. On the left flank there, the ball is under nice and beautiful control, and the ball is maneuvered to the right flank where you have Yamal and applying that very much area, and it goes back to number 16. Beautiful stuff for interchanging of passes, interchanging of plays. So is Spain playing beautiful football, but of course they have to be careful on a counter-attack by Argentina. Argentina can come and counter and hit them the most way it pains. And of course, I have some guys here who are vying for Argentina, and they want Argentina to win this match, and we are praying for you that you do well. And beautiful stuff. I'll give you some updates as long as I'm here. I'm a piano, my mebo, all right.

Don't go good wakadaro mebo, beautiful song, taking you back way, not too way back, but just a little bit back in time. Tony Amutukudzi, Oliver Tukum Tukudzi, enjoy.

What shall we do? Well, that's a song from Oliver Mtukudzi Todini. The song that is made some waves, collaborations are taking place all over the continent of Africa. And of course, from Kenya, they did this collaboration in South Africa. I remember they did also this collaboration in Zambia. They also sing this song, quite a popular song in Africa, that was done by the legend Oliver Mtukudzi. It's a song, an outcry about challenges of life, HIV and AIDS, the pandemic that has caused havoc and destroyed many families and many lives, and a lot of livelihoods have been lost to the pandemic. And it's an outcry to say, what shall we do? What can we do? And of course, as we watch Spain and Argentina, it's happening, and it's happening right now. Quite an entertaining, that was almost a score. That was almost a score by Spain. Beautiful stuff. Yamal, what a control, what a ball touch. Beautiful stuff. Beautiful stuff. Okay, Ruarango, Brian Rusiga, Pai Pai, Pai Pai, a redo, a cover song.

What a song by Brian Ruseke and the Paired Pipers. Ruvarango is the name of the song, and this is a cover which was done by Masango, my brother in the United States of America. What a song. It's a song that talks about love, and of course, as you know, you're right here on Lover's Paradise, and these are the songs that we play. This is the songs that make the waves here on Radio 54, Lover's Paradise Show. And it's a song that talks about admiring the one you so much love, and without her you are nothing. You are only reminiscing all the good, old and beautiful times by looking at the pictures on the wall. And back in the days, we used to have albums, a collection of pictures of and events and activities of beauty in nature. And yeah, but now these days people are storing pictures and events in on social media or on other platforms or on Google, all of those kind of things. But back in the days, we never had Google, we never had social media, but the pictures, printed pictures in an album would do the trick. And we'll remember everyone, every family member will be in that collection of photos, album of photos. All right, now Ringo Malingo's Sondela. Sondela is still new between Spain and Argentina.

Ringo Madlingo's Sondela, beautiful stuff, and it's still new here. Spain, Argentina, almost half an hour to go. Half an hour is about to elapse, rather, of playing. Beautiful stuff.

Fazama 2K Nike. That's a song from Alana Onondinye Pera. So let's go on to the old golden, but before the old golden, let's play Sigi Jazz Signal Sweetie as the next song coming to you right now.

0: Alright, sweetie, Kelly Stonyen, the poor Stony. I don't know what that means really. But it's a song by Okomana Wedwechi Manja Manjava. Okay, let's go back to the old good times. But before that, again, let's go to Mambo Dudes and Mbeo. Alright, Doringa Imi.
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I don't stay here. No woman, no woman would want to stay with a man who is smelling poverty. You have to hustle. If you're a man, you have to hustle out in order to provide for that woman, for that lady in your life. And it goes, it's nature, you know, we have to provide. A man has to provide. And of course, in this day and age, some men are being provided for, which I don't know. I don't know. Some call it love, or I don't know some what others call it. Now, James Chimombe Zuya Zirimberi, and we are coming to the very end of this program, and just a few minutes to go before I say goodbye.

right, Oliver Mutukudzi, one more time, a touching song coming to you. And the program has come to the end, and it's a bye-bye for now. Until next time, my name is Lovers Pamire, signing out from Lovers Paradise Show. Bye-bye.

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1: This is what it looks like to be exceptional, to stand out from the crowd, to make history. But what if women didn't have to be exceptional? What if they didn't have to be the first, the best, or the only woman? What if being a female engineer wasn't remarkable? What if women and men could compete as equals? I don't want to make history. I don't want to be the only woman. I want to be one of many.

African passport with me, your host, Godfrey Mr. G. Madanive. He's a stage where we showcase homegrown talent and African influencers with the capacity to build a prosperous continent and an equal global partner. We profile sons and daughters of Mother Africa, both living on the continent and the diaspora. 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The African Panorama, an unobstructed view of our land so rich in diversities.

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3: Following the huge victory of Bafana Bafana in the CAF Africa Cup of Nations qualifiers, played at Nelson Mandela Stadium in South Africa, Radio 54 African Panorama reached out to the former president of the South African Football Association, Mr. Kingston Nematendane, for an exclusive reaction, and he had this to say.
4: Good day to you and to your listeners. I must say, a great display of football yesterday. Bafana Bafana versus Congo Brazzaville. Indeed, great score, 5-0, which has actually given South Africa an advantage to be on top of the group. I suppose this display should, if repeated, will certainly ensure that South Africa qualify for Morocco African Cup of Nations. Thank you so much. Have a lovely day.
3: And that was the former president of the South African Football Association, SAFA, Mr. Kingston Nematendane. I'm Godfrey, Mr. G. Madanire.

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1: 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Yeah.
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1: Yeah.
0: Yeah. 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

Jonathan Nelson. 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

0: that you've been waiting for all night. Darwin, where are you? 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

0: God Nation, are you here? God Nation, are you here? I'm so excited to be here this wonderful evening. Thank you so much. You may be seated. You can go ahead and greet your neighbor as you take your seat. Greet 2-3 people. Welcome them to the youth camp. I want to take this opportunity to appreciate my father in the Lord, the prophet of God, and mom, Ruth Emmanuel Makandiwa. Come on, let us appreciate our father and our mother, our covering. Some of the people that are here, you really don't understand what it is to have a father. I've been privileged by God to be ministering and pastoring one of our branches in Cape Town. And it's a place that is full of crime. It's a place that is full of murder. The criminal activities that are there are not small. They are real criminal activities. You find yourself in a place where they are gangsters, and these guys, they don't think twice before they pull the trigger. To be in such a place, and there are no phenomenal men of God that are there. The first time I got there in 2016, I realized there is a thick cloud above the atmosphere. And you really start to appreciate the presence of a father. Being in a place where it has been penetrated. Being in a place where it has been opened. Where you pray and you feel in the atmosphere that this atmosphere is open. So you realize when you are here that we really don't know what we have. When we are with our father, a lot of prayers are just going through his portal. And being in that place, it's a closed atmosphere. It takes a lot for the prayers to go through to the heavens. And it's a place where anything can happen anyway, anytime. You see, when you say, "I'll see you when I'm back," that one, you really need the covering. We've been there for almost 10 years now, and nothing has ever happened to us because of the covering that we have. Help me to appreciate my father for life and my mother forever. I love them so much. Thank you. Also, allow me to appreciate our youth pastors. Wonderful people, Pastor SJ and Mama. Come on, let's just appreciate them. Thank you so much, men of God, for the wonderful work. We really appreciate you. All the pastors, I appreciate you. All protocol observed. Thank you. We may be seated, choir. Thank you. We are not going to be here for a long time since it's the beginning, the first day. I promise I'll do my best to be here in a short time and deliver what I should deliver briefly. The book of Zechariah, the prophet. the book of Zechariah the prophet, chapter number 4, verse number 6 and 7. The book of Zechariah, chapter number 4, verse number 6 and 7.
1: Zechariah 4, verse 6 and 7. We may stand for the reading of the word. Then he answered and spake unto me, saying, This is the word of the Lord unto Zerubbabel, saying, Not by might nor by power, but by my spirit, saith the Lord of hosts. Who art thou, O great mountain? Before Zerubbabel thou shalt become a plain, and he shall bring forth the headstone thereof with shoutings, crying, Grace, grace,
0: grace unto it. Thank you so much. Let us appreciate the men of God. To my lovely wife, thank you so much. Thank you so much. She is my royal guard. As I'll be ministering, she'll be praying. She is my intercessor. Jeremiah is born in a time where there is so much wickedness in the land of Jerusalem and in the land of Judah. And the Bible says, and God gave him a word and said unto him, I want you to go and pass a judgment to Zedekiah the king, and to the people of Jerusalem, and to the people of Judah. And the Bible says, and Jeremiah went to the king, and he told the king what was about to come. He declared the impending danger that was ahead. And the Bible says, and the king and the children of Israel did not hearken to the word of Jeremiah the prophet. And God sent again Jeremiah, this time around to dramatize the prophetic word. And he got into the court of the temple with a yoke on his shoulder. And he said to them, this is the word of the Lord unto the Jews. If you don't hearken to the instructions of the Lord, this is what is going to happen to you. You are going to be yoked by the enemy, and you shall be taken out of this land. And the Bible says, and they broke the yoke that was upon the shoulders of Jeremiah. And instead, they proclaimed their own word and said, this is what the Lord says. If the enemy comes and tries to yoke us, this is what is going to happen to the enemy. And the Bible says, and they put Jeremiah into prison. Jeremiah is now incarcerated. As they were sending him to jail, the Bible says he gave a word unto Zedekiah and said, Zedekiah, you shall not remain. You shall be taken to exile. You are not going to die there in Babylon. As for you, you shall die in peace, but they shall take you. And the Bible says it happened as Nebuchadnezzar was coming from a battlefield. As he was coming, he just decided, let me also pass through and collect more slaves in this land of Israel. And the Bible says, and Babylon besieged Jerusalem. They went and they took everyone who was in the city. They went and they colonized everyone. All the prophets, including Daniel, including Ezekiel, were taken. And the Bible says, and they were carried to the land of Babylon. They destroyed the temple. They had a strong army general by the name Nebuzaradan. And they destroyed the temple and they took the tools of the temple. And the Bible says they journeyed to Babylon with the children of Israel. And now they are in the land of Babylon. They started to pray. They started to fast. And the Bible says when they were fasting, Jeremiah heard the word that the people that were taken from here have embarked on a fast. They are praying to God for an early restoration. And Jeremiah wrote another letter in the book of Jeremiah chapter number 29. He patented his prophecy. And he said, pray no more. Fast no more. You rather eat. Build houses there. Marry there. Have children there. Build your houses and have weddings there. Because you are not going to come out of the land of Babylon in less than 70 years. The Lord has got your welfare in his thoughts. But after only 70 years, that's the scripture that we all quote in the book of Jeremiah chapter number 29, verse number 11. That I know the plans that I have for you. He wrote a letter unto them. Fast no more, pray no more, stay there, make peace with the Babylonians. Don't even seek to fight against them. Because you are not coming out before 70. Jeremiah knew how to patent to follow up his prophetic word. And the Bible says, and the people dwelt there in the land of Babylon. They are there in the land of Babylon. And Jeremiah is there in Judah, in Jerusalem, with the disabled. Those are the only people that were not taken. And the Bible says, upon almost 70 years, Nebuchadnezzar felt like having a banquet. And he commanded the boys to bring the cups and the tools that were taken from the temple. And he said, we want to enjoy. Bring the cups that came from Jerusalem, from the temple. We are not going to drink elsewhere. We want those cups. And the Bible says the cups were brought. As they were drinking and enjoying, the Bible says a hand appeared and wrote upon the wall, Mene mene teke ufasin. You have been weighed and you have been found wanting. You have been found unworthy, Nebuchadnezzar. Here where you are dancing, already there is a weighing that is taking place. And the Bible is saying you have been weighed and you have been found unworthy. And the Bible says, because God is preparing for the coming back of the children of Israel. If you read the book of Isaiah, the Bible says, because God had allowed Isaiah to prophesy about the king called Cyrus. Don't worry, I'm just laying my foundation so that you know where we are going. the Bible says Nebuchadnezzar did the uncalled for. And he drank from the holy utensils. And God said this was not the arrangement. The arrangement was to punish the people from Jerusalem to Babylon. But we did not agree on taking and using the utensils. And the Bible says, and Nebuchadnezzar died. And his son took over. And another king by the name Cyrus came into power. And the Bible says God refers to Cyrus as his servant. He calls Cyrus his own servant. Cyrus, a Persian king. He is not a Jew. He is not of the godly people. But God refers him to as his own servant. And when Cyrus got into power, the Bible says he called for all the Jews that were in Babylon. He wrote a decree. And he said unto the children of Israel, God commanded me to build a temple for him. So I want all the Jews that are with God to go out now. I want you to go back to your land of Jerusalem. And the Bible says people now were grouped into three groups. So the first group is living with Joshua, the high priest, together with Zerubbabel, the governor. So it's now right at the end of the 70. Joshua is living together with Zerubbabel. Joshua is a high priest. Zerubbabel is a politician. They are leading 42,000 people out of Babylon. The second group is going to live with Ezra. Ezra is going to teach them the law. The third group is living with Nehemiah. Nehemiah is coming to build the walls of Jerusalem. You get it, don't worry. And the Bible says, Joshua, the high priest, and Zerubbabel, the governor, now they left Babylon. I'm almost closing now. They are leaving Babylon to Jerusalem. They got into Jerusalem. The Bible says they started to build the temple. Remember, Nebuchadnezzar destroyed the temple. And now Joshua, the high priest, and the governor, they have started to build the temple. And the Bible says when they built the temple's foundation, the ancient Levites that were there, who knew the former temple, they looked at the foundation of the current or of the later temple. And when they saw the foundation of the later temple, the Bible says they made noise all around Jerusalem. People celebrated and made noise. And when they made noise, the Bible says they are the Samaritans that had inhabited Jerusalem when they were in Babylon. So when the Jews left for Babylon, there were people who came and started to stay in Jerusalem who are now referred to as the Samaritans. This is why the Bible says the Samaritans and the Jews, we don't get along. Right. And the Bible says when they finished the foundation, they started to make noise. They made noise, they ululated, and they were celebrating. When they heard the Samaritans, the Bible says, when the adversary heard the noise, they came to inquire, what is this noise all about? And they came and they saw, it's the foundation. Let me talk to someone there. You make too much noise before you have accomplished a project. It's not everyone in your surrounding that is for you, youth. They made too much noise and they started to parade their victory, their success before completion. When it was on the foundation, the Bible says they made noise. When they made noise, the neighbors, the adversaries heard and they came and they said, allow us to join you. We have always wanted to also build the temple for your God. And Joshua the high priest and Zerubbabel the governor, they said, no, you are not allowed to build the temple for us. You cannot contribute because this is our God, the God of our fathers. And the Bible says when they were told not to partake, they went and they started to coerce. They went and they started to influence other people. We need to stop these children that came from captivity. We need to stop them from continuing building the temple. The Bible says, and they went to the king at Artaxerxes. All I'm saying here is in the book of Ezra, chapter number 4. They went to the king at Artaxerxes, and they say to Artaxerxes, write us a letter. These people want to evade taxes and tolls. They want to evade tolls. They don't want to pay taxes and tribute. So they want to cover themselves so that when you want to maintain the state house, they won't be part of it. So write a letter and let us stop them. Now listen, youth. The reason why I'm touching on this, what I'm talking about here is called By My Spirit. The title of my message is called By My Spirit. I've observed one of the major principles of our father, or one of the major pillars of our father. Our father is a spirit. I've had the privilege of growing in the ministry. I came here as a little boy, and this ministry has raised me to where I am. There is something that I've observed upon our father that I feel like we need to share and talk about it and get a portion of our father's spirit on that. Are you hearing me, church? Are you hearing me, youth? Our father mastered the art of the spirit. If you have followed him from a long time, you realize Baba would always talk about the spirit. The spirit, the spirit, the spirit. And you realize that everything that the great men of God that we are going to become, we are not going to be great if we are not great in the spirit first. The millions that we want to have, we are not going to be millionaires unless we are millionaires in the spirit. The marriages that we are praying for, we are never going to get married until we get married in the spirit. So we have to master the art of warfare in the spirit. We have to first of all conquer our enemies in the spirit. We have to first of all have mastery as youth in the spirit. Are you hearing me, church? We are now living in a time that is very, very sensitive. You know, in other countries, I was listening to a joke where someone was saying, if you want to marry in America, you have to ask a person, so for how long have you been a woman? See how advanced things have become. You see her so beautiful. You see her very well. And yet, she was born a man. You was born a man. And now, he is looking like a she. I remember there is a program, that a radio program that is conducted in Ghana, in Kenya, by a lady, a presenter called Kek Vobik. It's called Hero Radio. She interrogates. When she hears something, she interrogates. So she was, somebody called her and said, I want you to investigate the girl that I want to marry. People are coming to me and they are telling me that this girl, whoever she dates, dies. So far, 4 boys have been buried. You date this girl, you are in love for 6 months, for 1 year, you die. When you are about to marry, you die. So I'm hearing that she's into some satanic cult, some what. So I want you to call her. This is her number. I want you to investigate. She's well intelligent in investigations and interrogations. So there is a famous woman of God in the land of Kenya there who once lived there. So she picks the phone and calls the lady. And she says, hello. This is this great woman. And this lady said, is it the new version or the old one? And she said to her, don't you feel bad with what you are doing?

0: And she asked a question, and she said, "And has also your source told you what I do to people like you?" For a moment, she was quiet. And she said, "People like what?" She said, "So you think I have not received information about your call?" I was told that you are going to call me today, this time. And she said, "Are you not in this city?" And she said, "I can even feel your heartbeat. You're shaking. Your shoes, your feet are shaking in some black court shoes. Aren't they black?" The guy was on the phone listening. The guy just started to say, mentioning the name of the lady, "What have I done to you? Please don't kill her." Imagine the level of spirituality where she's a young girl. She is so spiritual. She knows when she's going to receive a call, where the call is going to come from, and what you are going to talk about. She's not even scared where they are going to pretend like so and so great woman of God. So imagine you how many people like that we have in the world there. And you want to marry. And some of you have got girlfriends and boyfriends that are not even part of this ministry. That some of them don't even believe in God. I don't want to talk about the God that you even know. Hello, youth. Let me get to my scripture. And the Bible says they wrote a letter to Artaxerxes. And they said, "Let us chop Joshua. Let us chop Zerubbabel." And a decree was signed. And they stopped Joshua. And they stopped Zerubbabel. They want to build the temple for God. But they have been stopped. Give me Ezra number 4, verse number 21, 22, 23, 24. Ezra chapter number 4. They were stopped by power. They were forcefully stopped to continue building the temple.
1: Ezra 4:21. "Give ye now commandment to cause these men to cease, and that this city be not builded until another commandment shall be given from me."
0: Mm.
1: "Take heed now that ye fail not to do this. Why should damage grow to the hurt of the kings?"
0: Mm.
1: "Now, when the copy of King Artaxerxes' letter was read before Rehum and Shimshai, the scribe, their companions, they went up in haste to Jerusalem unto the Jews and made them to cease by force."
0: By what?
1: Force.
0: By what?
1: Force.
0: They made them to stop building by force and by power. So this is happening. Continue, men of God. 24.
1: "Then seized the work of the house of God, which is at Jerusalem. So it seized unto the second year of the reign of Darius, king of Persia."
0: Then seized the work of God. The construction of the temple was seized by force and by power. Joshua and Zerubbabel are in Jerusalem. Remember, I told you that they are coming out in groups. So they are already in Jerusalem. And the other group is to follow. The other one is to follow. And Zechariah, the prophet, is still in Babylon. Zerubbabel, Jerusalem. Zechariah, Babylon. Zechariah, Babylon. Joshua.

0: Joshua, Jerusalem. And the Bible says, they were seized to build the temple by force and by power. If you dare continue to lay another brick, we are going to kill you. And the Bible says they ceased to construct the work of God, the temple. The Bible says they stopped construction for 18 years. For 18 years, there was nothing taking place. And that time, there were two prophets, Haggai and Zechariah. That's when you hear Haggai now sending a word unto Joshua. This is a letter unto Joshua and unto Zerubbabel. The people that you have there in Jerusalem, they sow much, but they harvest little. They eat a lot, but they don't get full. You drink a lot of water, but you never get filled up. You go to work, but it is as if the money that you earn, it's as if you are putting in a bag full of holes. It's there in the book of Haggai, chapter number 1. And he gives the reason why, because you have neglected the work of God. Because they had left the work of God. The Bible is saying, whatever that you are doing, there is nothing that is happening. This is a Haggai. And Haggai is now explaining to them that if you do this, if you build the temple, I will do that and I will do that. And the Bible says, another prophet at the same time by the name Zechariah. Zechariah is seeing something that we now read there. Zechariah is in Babylon. The Bible says he was lying on his bed. And an angel came and he woke him up. And he woke up like a man coming from the sleep. The angel awakened the prophet in Zechariah. And the Bible says he was made to see the candlestick with the seven candlesticks and like the seven spirits of God. And he saw the two olive trees, one on the side, one on the side. And the angel asked, Zechariah, my prophet, do you understand what you are seeing? Like you are also not understanding. Zechariah said, I am not understanding what you are, I'm seeing. And he said, explain unto me. And the angel started to explain and said, this is the word of God unto Zerubbabel. The word that you are seeing here in Babylon, it's not for you, Zechariah. The word that you are seeing is for Zerubbabel, who has gone to Jerusalem. There is an event that is happening in Jerusalem. These people have been stopped from construction. They have been seized by power and by mighty. The word that you are seeing is a word unto Zerubbabel. I want you to advise them. Give this word unto Joshua and unto Zerubbabel. What is the word? Give them the strategy they are going to use. They are not going to rely much on their physical qualifications. They are not going to rely much on their beauty. They are not going to rely much by what they can do physically. Advise them that it's not by mighty nor by power. Because there is a time that your might is not going to work. There is a time that your power is never going to work. Advise them that this is by the Spirit. It is not by mighty nor by power, but by my Spirit, says the Lord. Are you hearing me, youth? What you are seeing, Zerubbabel, happening to you physically. You are seeing a letter written by Artaxerxes that has stopped you from working. But get into the spirit, Zerubbabel. Zerubbabel, peep into the spirit. See what is really happening in the spirit. There is a great mountain ahead of you, which is the letter that you are seeing physically. And when you check it in the spirit, it's a great mountain before you, Zerubbabel. You are never going to apply your mighty on the mountain. The mountain does not respond to your mighty. Give me the book of Zechariah chapter number 3. Zechariah chapter number 3, verse number 1. You see, on Zerubbabel, there is a mountain. These people are two. And they are together. On Zerubbabel, there is a mountain. Let's look on Joshua. Zechariah chapter 3, verse 1.
1: And he showed me Joshua the high priest standing before the angel of the Lord, and Satan standing at his right hand to resist him.
0: He showed, this is the same Zechariah. He showed me Joshua the high priest. Imagine this guy is a high priest. And he is standing before an angel. But next to him, there is Satan himself to resist him. Physically, they are seeing the letter of Artaxerxes. They are seeing the letter of Artaxerxes. There are physical letters that is around you. There are physical letters surrounding you, denying you several opportunities. You try so hard, you are being rejected. You try so hard, things are not working. Check in the spirit. Check in the spirit. Ask Prophet Zechariah. There is a Satan standing next to you, Joshua the high priest. You are never going to deal with the letter from Artaxerxes and defeat Artaxerxes with your might. You have to go by the spirit. Go by the spirit. Go by the spirit. Go by the spirit. I don't want to make a mistake. I don't want to die poor. How am I going to avoid this? Go by the spirit. Go by the spirit. Who art thou, great mountain? You are coming from a family where there are great mountains and you are not allowed to pass through. How do you go about it? Go by the spirit. It is not by mighty. It is by my spirit. You are not living this same on this conference. You have come to be ignited. Being ignited means something was dead and something has to be started on. You are about to be ignited. Something has to be started in your spirit. Are you hearing me, youth? I want you to believe. I want you to believe. Some of us, the backgrounds where we are coming from, they have been messed up. There is nothing good to look up to where we are coming from. But where are we? Where are we? The spirit way. The spirit way. Are you hearing me, church? Are you hearing me, youth? I don't care you are in Form 4. I don't care you are in university. If you are not going to go by the Spirit, what you are seeing right now is a sum total of a seed of the Spirit that was able to be harnessed by our Father. Our Father was able to harness the seed of the Spirit. Hello? Our Father was able to harness the seed of the Spirit. Carry the Spirit. Go for the Spirit. Go for the Spirit. It's by my Spirit. If you are not going to go by the Spirit, you are young today and you'll be an old woman tomorrow. You'll be ordinary. This world is not ready to accept any ordinary personality. There is no fame for the ordinary. There is no glory for the ordinary. How many days did you not eat? How many prayers have you raised? There is nothing for the ordinary. You want the extraordinary. You want the good life. Go for the spirit. Go for the fasting. How dare you eat the whole week? No prayer. at your prime age like this. Hello? I remember at Bible school, we spent 2 years. You ask

to 6. 2 hours prayer before we start the day. My father came the other day. He came the other day. He's trying to pass. He said, he shook his head and he said, "Who is Tawanda? Who is Tawanda?" I said, I thank God because there were no 2 Tawandas in the class. I knelt down. I said, "It's me, Father." And he said, "Follow me." He said, "You keep on praying like this. This whole atmosphere, it will feel like there is perfume all over this place. Angels are going to go up and down in this place." I said, "It's true, Father. I pray every day 4 to 6, 4 to 6, 4 to 6. Go by the Spirit. Go by the Spirit. You are not allowed to get to certain levels of money as youth, no matter your expertise. We have got so many doctors. We have got so many professors. If you don't go for the Spirit, you know, if you are not going for the Spirit, you don't determine your stay on earth here, physically. Somebody can decide that it's time for you to be taken out. There are events that will be beyond your control. I remember when I was young, I'm going to school. We are actually going with another guy called Zico. And Zico said, "We are actually talking, when I grow up, I want to be this. When I grow up," little did we know that Zico is dying the same day. He is in grade 4, I'm in grade 6. We are at school. Zico feels like, "Let me go to the bathroom." He goes to the bathroom. He meets a guy who has got a knife there. This guy is a grade 7. Zico is grade 4. He cannot overpower him. The guy said, "Come close to me." When he came close, he lifted up the knife. When Zico tried to run, he tripped himself down and he stabbed him. He got up and ran to the door of the class. And he just called, met him with a knife. And he was just foaming. He's gone. Look at the number of accidents that are taking place. Look at circumstances that you see that this was beyond the human control. You have to become mighty in the Spirit so that you control your atmosphere. You control your atmosphere. You say, no. "I've prayed for this. This cannot be my life. This cannot be my life. This cannot be my money." Money can just come to you because there is no prayer that deters it. Money just comes because it knows this one is not spiritual. So this is the time of the foundation. It's not by might. It's not by power. But by the Spirit of God. We want to disagree with every satanic plan, every satanic arrangement against your future. Whether in the next 20 years, whether in the next 30 years, whether in the next 5 years, we want to disagree with every satanic agreement. When you pray, don't pray like you have it all. The devil is a trickster. The devil is a master planner. They strategize. They hold satanic meetings and they plan. They strategize. We are going to counter. Are we together, youth? Not my blood. Not my future. Not my opportunities. Not my opportunities. Not my future husband. I remember I prayed for my own biological sister. I came back. I saw my sister. I said, "You have been like this for some days now. What's wrong?" Before I finished, "What's wrong?" She was already in tears.
said, what's wrong? Talk to me. He said, my boyfriend has been taken by another girl at college. It's been 3 months now. I said, come here, kneel down here. She came, she knelt down, bam! A spirit came out. This one cannot get married. Why does she want to get married to that guy full of potential? This one cannot get married. This one cannot get married. And I prayed, we delivered her. Soon after prayer, the guy is calling, Rufaro, where are you? Rufaro, where are you? Right now, Rufaro is married, wedded with the same guy, 2 kids now. About 7, 8, 10 years now. If you are not going to go by the Spirit, don't rely on your beauty. Because there is always going to be a more beautiful girl than you are. Ujishika pa college, you not on ndakanaka kumaraini kwedu, kwete ikoko. I say, go by the Spirit. I can and I will. I can and I will. At this point, start believing. In conclusion, do you know that God had a fight with Moses? Imagine Moses came to the backside of the mountain. He saw the burning bush. He wanted to walk into it. God said, stop. Remove your shoes. This place is holy. And he removed his shoes and he drew closer. And God spoke to him and he said, you, I want you to deliver my people. I want you to deliver my people, Israel. I want you to go back and deliver. He said, me. So who am I going to say he sent me? What is your name? Huh? God looked at this guy. He said, I thought this bush was supposed to convince you. You have been staring at this bush for some time. But this did not convince you. You are still wondering what is my name with all this level of power. Still, he went on and he said, what is your name? And God said, my name is I am. I am what I am. I am who I am. And he said, what if they refuse? Again. And God said, what do you have in your hands? He said, I've got a stick. He said, throw it down. It became a snake. He picks it up with the tail. Imagine God. You see, God, sometimes we really don't understand him. A snake. A man of God. A prophet, Moses. With a rod that turns into a snake. He tells him to put his hand into his bosom. He puts his hand in the bosom. It becomes white. And God said to him, put it back. Puts it back. Becomes normal. And still he said, God said, I want you to go and deliver my people. And in verse number 9-10, somewhere there, Exodus 4. And God said, I want you to go now.

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I'm going to go to the house. I'm going to go to the house. I'm going to go to the house. I'm going to go to the house. I'm going to go to the house. I'm going to go to the house. I'm going to go to the house. I'm going to go to the house. I'm going to go to the house. I'm going to go to the house. I'm going to go to the house. I'm going to go to the house. I'm going to go to the house. I'm going to go to the house. I'm going to go to the house. I'm going to go to the house. I'm going to go to the house. I'm going to go to the house. I'm going to go to the house. I'm going to go to the house. I'm going to go to the house. I'm going to go to the house. I'm going to go to the house. I'm going to go to the house. I'm going to go to the house. I'm going to go to the house. I'm going to go to the house. I'm going to go to the house. I'm going to go to the house. I'm going to go to the house. I'm going to go to the house. I'm going to go to the house. I'm going to go to the house. I'm going to go to the house. I'm going to go to the house. I'm going to go to the

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Yes, it's a drive time with the host DJ TC Parado 54 African Panorama. 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

0: 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Akanaka kanonziko Maria Shema kubva kuna Gift Amuli and Derek Mpofu.
1: Jesus praise in this place, hallelujah.

Africa, especially here in Cape Town. 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Thousands of homes have reportedly been damaged, and emergency teams remain on high alert. Our families are being urged to stay away from flooded roads and rivers. Safety first, South Africa, especially here in Cape Town. 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

them in the air, and wave them in the air, and Father, receive our worship tonight. Each of these lights represent our trust in you, our hope in you. Lord, receive our worship, receive our praise. 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

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Zvakakosha izvozvo raika. Align your relationship with God is very, very important. It's drive time with the host DJ TC coming to you live from Divdo Studios in Cape Town, South Africa. Apa chinhu chevanhu into yabantu, the People's Radio Station. I thank you so much for tuning in and thank you so much for choosing us as your preferred radio station. Welcome on board. All right, I hear Vakaston Laga Premier Soccer League matches play today. And I have the full-time results with me. A match 12. Zvafamba zvakadai so, Hard Rock 0 Highlanders 1. 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AZPC Kariba 0 FC Platinum 1. Chicken in 1 Simba Bora 0. A Triangle United 2 Blawayo Chiefs 2.

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And welcome to Radio 54 African Panorama. Depending on where you are tuning in from. DJ TC, my name is Drive Time. 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

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A drop time.

Se não tem da Dewa, Maita Bassa. Thank you so much, thank you so much. Thank you, Stereg. It's non-stop music for Radio 54 African Panorama. 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

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Another entertainment plug. Looks like another global anthem is on the way for football fans. A global superstar Shakira has unveiled the official 2026 World Cup song titled Die Die featuring Nigerian artist Burna Boy. 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

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Anzi saru zasha unoda. 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

54 African Panorama is Drive Time Show. I'm winning when you cheer boots at Back Cape Town. 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I want a super kadzika. A DJ Score Beats, how are you, my brother? 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
0: Ah, thank you so much, thank you so much, DJ Score Beats. We can't wait to hear from you. DJ Score Beats is going to join Radio 54 Africa in Panorama soon. Stay tuned and stay connected. Vano pisa manje baba naika. I just get ready for DJ Score Beats. And we are main actors, we don't die. And then I'm gonna main actor, Shifa. His name is Derek Mpofu. 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

We know there's too much rains in South Africa. And never drive through flooded roads. Even shallow water can sweep a vehicle away or damage the engine. It's good for you. 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Authorities say vehicles roadworthiness remains a major issue on South African roads. I drive safe, my brothers, my sisters. I hope you will do wakati ko share naiga. Avoid texting while driving. One message can wait, your life cannot. You cannot buy your life.

song entitled I Remember Me from the late Lucky Dube. 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Well done to the producer.

It's Draft Time Show with your host DJ TC, broadcasting live from Divto Studios in Cape Town, South Africa. How are you today? Are you okay? I hope you are taking good care of your beloved ones.

earlier on, my brother LP Lovers Paradise was discussing about AI. Vamwe vari kuti yakanakira chii, yakashatira chii, vamwe vari kuti iri kutitorera mabasa. And I believe AI is there to support our work, to help our work, especially as broadcasters, as musicians. It's not like it's here to override us. I disagree. But I believe it's there to complement. Whether we like it or not, atichange tichishandidzana na Mr. AI naika. Also, artificial intelligence is changing broadcasting in a big way, from radio and TV broadcaster and online streaming for a show like this one, The Drive Time with DJ TC. 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What AI can do is to scan thousands of news sources within seconds and the whole broadcast find it easy. So we can get breaking news, trending topics, sports updates, entertainment, gossip, weather, and traffic information. From AI, what yakashata? Aita mushe naka. This helps presenters prepare shows quicker and stay current. To those who are doing music production, you can lay out your song. 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

kanzi gundani nekambo kanonziko na Jesse zvinoita ne UFIC choir pa Radio 54 African Panorama. Nothing is impossible before the Lord if you call unto him. This song reminds me of my late father.

song entitled Amarumas. Oh, welcome to Radio 54 African Panorama. Chinu Chevano, into Yabantu. 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

one of the music legends in South Africa. His music always reminds me of my late father. A few days ago, we

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1: Natural. That was Kiki the Great, Richard McDonald, Abudam Dero, Nekambo Kanonziko, Amai. 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

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And the phone that I'm going to talk to him is not on here.

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0: Africa, Sawana Africa. This is Mazulu from Africa, Mazuzu. 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Intongi yabantu, intongi yenu, chenu chewanu, Radio 54, African Panorama, are the best. 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One game, my brother, Shaya General, Shaya Ewerks Commander, Shaya Knight Rider, Eric Knight, the General. Muy bueno.
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future army. Here's the robot. And this is Dijarabas Music, Fighters of Coastal Tirano. And I'm listening to Radio 54 African Panorama. Here's the army. Here's the robot.

And that was the Dalum Kids. My apologies for the sound. Yes, yo yo. And this was what to chamber acquire. Can I put it in? Hopefully, we'll get a good one from the Dalum Kids. A song entitled Ndincedeni.

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1: A brand new track from Worshipa Larry Gunda. Wenyasha and Wenyasha Ungamdi. Welcome to Radio 54 African Panorama. It's about that time to say goodbyes. That time to say my goodbyes. I know it's not good. It's not good news. But at the same time, it's good news.

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0: Alexa how are you zero confirm

So we all know that Zimbabwe will be playing in UK the Unit Cup Challenge. We just want to wish them all the best. And we are proud of you. And

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And this is right here, right now. 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Ngithi mina ingoma ihamba kanje so.

week, from Sunday until today. This is what we do at Radio 54. We entertain you, we educate you, and then we also spend time with you. Do you know what I eat? We keep you company. Right here, right now, is the name of the show. My name is Ishmael Iklevayo Rasta. Today, I'm doing my show in a different way. As always, all my shows are different. This one is not different because it's also different. Okay, Lengoma, playing under my voice, is about to be released. Paula Stanley knows about the song. She will tell you a lot about the song right here, right now, in the name of the show. Ngichimina. Just listen to the instrumentation of this song. Then one day, you'll hear the full version of this one.

This one is Umzolisto Uzola, the man himself, Utiena. Yautanda ntombazane, no matter what they say. How often do you tell your partner that kind of information? Uti yautanda, no matter. Sometimes I wonder, uti ngobani? Like I said, no matter. But otherwise, how are you doing wherever you are? Greetings to you. This is right here, right now. My name is Ishmael Iklea Vyorastar. Welcome to Radio 54. If you just joined us now, the name of the show is called Right Here and Right Now. This is what we do. I'll call upon two ladies by the name of Tobega and Noni, and their song. I have to say, I was there when this song was produced in the city of Hillbrow in Johannesburg. The name of the song is called Uyingwele. This is how we start our day. Welcome to Radio 54.

day. Right here, right now, the name of the show. My name is Ishmael Declare Vairasta. I would like to express my condolences to the family, to the Highlanders family. If you were listening to the news, if you're watching from wherever you are, you would know that three executive members of Highlanders perished in a car accident, and one lady who was with them. So, as people, sikhala nemndeni yabo, we are saying, aluhlanga lungehlile, because silahlekelwe. 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We always wish to have people abantu bephila sibone sonke ikusasa, because you never know ukuthi kusasa lisibekeleni. 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
0: 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Indoda ithanda kakhulu iHighlanders, uthanda kakhulu ibhosa lendoda. I was speaking to him in the morning about the death of this gentleman. Uthi yena bebeyithanda ibhoso kakhulu. 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Kunjalo, empilweni akuhlali kufana. Right here, right now, Ishmael Ikleva, you're a star. Ligama, this is right here and right now.

0: Killer T right here, right now. Kana Daniel, greetings to you. If you just joined us, this is Ishmael Clever Rasta, Radio 54 of Ken Panorama, right here, right now.
1: This is the heart of Africa. Africa is alive with possibilities. Radio 54 is an example of an African project. You can never go wrong if you listen to Radio 54, Africa's number one hit music station, where we play music by Africans for Africans.

right now is the name of the show. Radio 54 is where you at. Sitting imali, imali inkinga, imali problem. Wenzani la khona? I hope you're doing good. Awenzi ukuganga, awenzi ukungezwa because ungapheliyo uzokuthola phambili. Right here, right now is the name of the show. My name is Ishmael Clevirus. 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Ithi angibize iBlack Machine. 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

0: 1 year I'll be back, I promise you.
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0: See, it's abroad though. Let me just go. I promise you I'll be back. 1 year.
1: Promise.
0: I promise you. You know I love you.
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2: Ah! You again!

I was speaking to Black Moses this morning. We're talking about a song by Dennis Kumete and the Teenagers. He was just telling me that he produced that song in 1986. And I made him laugh when I told him how old I was at that time. So you can see that some people with discipline and the idea of wanting to do more, they can live longer, as long as Black Moses, Dr. Black Moses, has lived. This man has outdone himself. He has done everything that any musician can do, because he was disciplined. He knew what he wanted in life. Right now, ngidlalela ingoma esuka ku-album yabo ethi Igobondela. This song is called Imali Ngiyisebenzile. Umuntu akabongi noma ungamenzani noma ungamenzelani, uzobuya kusasa ethi hhayi, kafana vele le mali yakhona entshontshiweyo. Right here, right now.

This is right here, right now. My name is Ishmael Clever, your Rasta. And then you are on Radio 54 African Panorama into Abantu, Chinu Chebantu. Into a Wednesday, and a Janga Manje. You will let it Soul Brothers. Besithi bona imali ngisebenzile. Before that, bengidlale iPit Square, Bengalet. And then uLucky Dube, umfoka Mtimande. uLucky Dube, uTiena. The way it is. This is what we do right here, right now. Into Abantu, Chinichawan. This is what we do. So, kudlala yonke ingoma ephuma eAfrica. 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They are Africans also. So this is what we do right here, right now. This is what we give you, the best of African origin music.

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Right here, right now, this is Ishmael Clear by Rasta. 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

This is Kanyisiwe Ndlovu ehamba ne Golden Rhythms. Igama lengoma lithi lona Cwele ngamazwi. Right here, right now. My name is Ishmael Clever Rasta. This is what we do at Radio 54 African Panorama. www.radio54africanpanorama.com. That's where you find us. I'm live right now on YouTube. This is what we do. Talom kids, batibona ndincedeni.

one of the greatest songs from Durham Kids. 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Hayi khona man. This one takes us back to the 90s. Thina sikhule kudala. These were the songs esikhule sizijayiva. Bangasuma lapha kwabanzima. Just ukuthi nje amadollars avuma. Right here, right now is the name of the show. My name is Ishmael Clever Rasta. Senza kanjalo. We play only African music. We play greatest African music that you can ever think of. I've got a WhatsApp group for Radio 54. If you look for a WhatsApp group for Radio 54, you can be able to request a song that you want me to play for you. I'll play for you right here, right now. We don't even have to wait for tomorrow. Right here, right now.

0: This one is the one and only Godfather Mduma Silela. Utiena Auntie. If you listen to the song that I played before this one, Fred Kwala, it's Penny for the Guy folks. This song was adapted from the previous one. So I wanted you to see Uti, I'm a producer. My Sangene, Nasala Pansi. And into your Wednesday.
1: 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Africa is alive with possibilities. Radio 54 is an example of an African project. This is your boy, Ikleva Yorasta on Radio 54. 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

lena iphongola home train bathi sihamba namajongo ikwenza kwenzayo thina sidlala ingoma zonke ezase Africa without any discrimination of race or creed. This is what we do. Ishmael Clever Rasta, right here, right now, is the name of the show on Radio 54 African Panorama. Into yabantu, chinchebano, nitimina. 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

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Some of the songs that I play here on this show, I get them from him, or I get the inspiration from him. 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

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Africa is alive with possibilities. Radio 54 is an example of an African project.

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Right here, right now, the name of the show. 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I'll just send them a link to my YouTube now. 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

Jacqueline with Short Legs. With Jenas Bambaneni. It's a latest album. In fact, a latest song from a latest offering. Ikamale album like a lady Ituba. Right here, right now. My name is Ishmael Clever Rasta. In case you just joined us, this is right here, right now. You've got a chance of choosing a song that you want me to play for you. We have got a WhatsApp group at Radio 54. In the event that you want me to play songs for you, you can join the WhatsApp group. It will be easier for me to see your message and play the song for you.

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Right here right now my name is Ishmael Clever Rasta sakushayela ukuhamba njengamanje akubize umfana waseMaplankeng reshuffle uthi mthuta uthi abekho ready.

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Right here, This is Ishmael Clebo Rasta. It's me now. As I'm talking to you, I've got less than 15 minutes here. Ngilalela ingoma ezimnandi kakhulu from Oscar Mbo. Mahu, njengamanje, let me call upon Holy Ray Etienne Tipa. Greetings to you, Donald Tony Mlalazi. Kunjani lapho?

Oli Ray Otiena Deeper. This is Ishmael Clear Viral Star on Radio 54 African Panorama. 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Every day we play African music, all African music, despite the genre. We play anything that is African. So if you're lucky and we play what you love, you'll enjoy. But in the event that you want me to play something for you that you love, connect with me. Just find

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Right here right now, my name is Ishmael Cleva Rasta. I'm doing one of my last songs right here. Let me call upon DJ Clock. I love this instrumental. I can't remember if it's got vocals. But let's play it. I was well now with the Senza Kanjani. Radio 54 FM Panorama into Abantu. Chin Chewanu.

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I love instrumental music because it tells you a lot about the producer. It tells you a lot about the person that made the song. You can actually feel what they were feeling. Right here, right now, is the name of the show. 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

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Donald Johnny Mlalazi, one of the greatest gospel songs that I've ever heard in my life. 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

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I'm Chikananda Kuri Zaitika. I'm a Peter when I go a Peter.

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0: I saw your message, just hope you are fine. Yeah, I think everyone is aware of the situations in SA. If your message is pertaining to that, we just wish you a better stay. We just wish kuti Jesus rifambe. And I hope those circumstances have been resolved. We are glad to have you back, and thank you for wishing 54 Chini Chabane a happy birthday. I was like a famba shakanaka. Supporting you.

featuring Oriano and Ganza. Iwewe unovare mera. One thing about Zimbabweans, we are strong. We are very resilient. A few challenges because of the wisdom ya takapiwa hozve dina mwari plus tikaitira zvakanaka tikadzidziswa kuchikoro. And we also have life skills. Atichke.

there's an artist I respect so much who is coming in just now after this song. I know my show is about partying and having fun, but we don't forget those who left us. There's a touching story circulation throughout all social media platforms about this guy called Doda now on Chuma or something. From the England. Allegedly, he murdered his wife and two kids. That's allegedly, not yet proven. I know almost everyone is aware of his situation and the story going around social media. And now he was captured in SAE in possession of a pistol. People are thinking, or the police are thinking, that he wanted to end his life using the same pistols because they can't get it to... It was loaded with Chuma bullets. So I'm just saying kuti violence ngatiite shoma. Ndinogara ichitaura inini kuti being single is not a crime. Being single is not a disease. If it's not working, leave. Pull out. If you want it to work, then seek mental health counselors, marriage counselors, and let it work. Get professional help. Diaspora is stressful. If you look around the issue, they were successful.

they were both in the IT industry. And they were married, but mental stress, I never saw any mari. Look at it now, three. The whole family is gone. Here are in Mujeru right now. So we need to talk about this thing, about these things. So and Funga could play this song from Baba Charamba. Enonzi Ikoko. I just soothe the emotions. Are it too high? Never in more situations as Kapan to speak out. I'm just encouraging someone to speak out. Talk about it. Find someone to

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How you doing? How is Mzanta? I'm happy to see you here. Nice to meet you, guy. I was looking for you. Kuti muri kupi? Ruth, how are you doing, my sister from South Africa? My brother TC, how is Cape Town? How is the situation?

0: Never be pushed to take your life because of a situation beyond your control. Find counseling. Don't end someone's life because of a situation. Munuesa no tada, munuesa no shaisha. Because right now we cannot judge this guy. I'm not saying murdering was the solution, but we cannot judge him. We don't know what he has been going through. We don't know what pushed him. But killing is killing. We condone that. So I'm just saying, talk to someone if you're in a situation. Don't swallow it. Just swallow your pride, not the situation.
1: An update on Baba Arare's missing account. Several police units have been deployed to facilitate his search.
0: Because I go back and check out a lot of things in the past, then I don't want to get emotional. Okay, talk to someone. Now regeti dzokere pakufara in the last minute of the show. And not that kupinta ne GT. Baba Arare featuring murungu wedu one anoko na tarashona jema. Song ya chai chinzi shoni.

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1: 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And what's going on in the diaspora? I also saw in America there's a guy who stabbed his wife 40 times. Chii. Ndizvo zvese zvinonzi varume havataure vanofira moyo. Sekana wafira moyo ouraya here. Ndizvo here zvatikuita varume muri mucomment section. What's your take on this issue yokuura? Is it a solution? Ndiyo solution here kana afa zvoita sei paya? Zvinochinja here? 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

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This is a beautiful song titled Stimela from one of our broadcasters, Black Queeness. So she's coming through in a beautiful, soft, cool, chilled. I just thought of throwing it in just to support one of us in Zwa.

Ja Praise Him. 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Was it in 2021, I think, around November, that about? Or 2020, around November, I can't remember, 2021, that about. 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

0: Edzimubin. They're broadcasting from Germany. It was a beautiful, beautiful 3 hours. I enjoyed myself. I don't know about you, but I hope you did. So, Musabe, don't tune out. We're still moving. It's 24/7 program here. Pachinchibanu, Inti Abantu, Radio Yenu, Radio Evanu. I will leave you listening to the most naughty guy that I know in the music industry. His name is Hulungende Papa.
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On a beautiful program called Wanzwe. 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Uzweni.

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0: They're from Black Queen, the song called Singamanguni on Radio 54. 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
0: And that's a Burning Spear. Matubano Pisa, Ayuaka, and the Alpina Panapa. Ane reggae sounds and those kuti kune venyu vangu vanozunza mukwende chimbozunzai mukwende apo tiona kuti zvamira se kubvapo munenge makarova zvenyu gona mombe. 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

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You know, the Rastaman always preach peace and harmony. That's what they do, the Rastafarian. Right now, we are on the second segment, just a minute after second first hour. Right now, let us go with this kind of music. Listen, sit down, and relax with your host, MJ. Right now, I've just brought up Thomas Mapfumo and the Blacks Unlimited. This song called Wah Wah. You know, that beer sometimes it causes some problems if you are a drunker, man. You have to drink in a limitation, you know. 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
2: 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Zara Ganjaro, Zara Ganjaro, Malangi Zara, Yam Yam sounds a lay. Hey, Yam Yam a lay, if a caripa. We are also caripa winner. 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I go now for level, our Chaklava, but what in Yam Yam sounds. Ah, Kotake, I use your soul, woman. Won't give a pupil, won't give a pupil, won't give a pupil, won't give a pupil, won't give a pupil, won't give a pupil, won't give a pupil, won't give a pupil, won't give a pupil, won't give a pupil, won't give a pupil, won't give a pupil, won't give a pupil, won't give a pupil, won't give a pupil, won't give a pupil, won't give a pupil, won't give a pupil, won't give a pupil, won't give a pupil, won't give a pupil, won't give a pupil, won't give a pupil, won't give a pupil, won't give a pupil, won't give a pupil, won't give a pupil, won't give a pupil, won't give a pupil, won't give a pupil, won't give a pupil, won't give a pupil, won't give a pupil, won't give a pupil, won't give a pupil, won't give a pupil, won't give a pupil, won't give a pupil, won't give a pupil, won't give a pupil, won't give a pupil, won't give a pupil, won't give a pupil, won't give a pupil, won't give a pupil, won't give a pupil, won't give a pupil, won't give a pupil, won't give a pupil,